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2: Thanks. 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
1: Oh my God, Becky, look at her butt. It is so big. She looks like one of those rap guys' girlfriends that, you know, who understands those rap guys? They only talk to her because she looks like a total prostitute, okay? I mean, her butt is just so big. I can't believe it's just so round. It's like out there. 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

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This is Debbie. Yeah, I listen to your station all the time. It fills my need for substandard entertainment. Yay.

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1: The Vegan Chef Challenge is still going on and strong up until the 31st. 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

outside the city, down that street about a half a mile. 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'Cause even her smile looks like a frown.

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1: I don't know what to do.
2: Say it wasn't you.
1: Oh.

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This is Debbie. 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
4: 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Just play a bunch of songs.

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0: Cause I gotta have faith. 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
2: It's a sound every Michigander knows. That 2 a.m. rhythm on the roof that makes you wonder, is it holding? You lie there in the dark, listening for a drip that shouldn't be there. The storm has passed, but the worry shouldn't linger. Your home is more than just four walls and a zip code. It's where your kids sleep and where your memories are kept dry. And after a night like that, good enough isn't good enough. That's where Roach Home Improvement comes in. We've spent over 20 years under these same Michigan skies. 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

Yeah, Jack, with all the songs you got to choose from, this is the one you decide to go with? 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
5: 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Wait a second. It is Monday, right?

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Listen, man, I've been tuning in every day like you said, but the rash is still there, and I'm starting to wonder if you know what you're talking about.

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Oh, well. 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